0: Ser FM 89.9.
1: Rosetta. Sweet Rosetta Fat. 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Yeah, the picker. Picture the fingers, great. Okay.

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kept me up all Christmas Eve 2 years ago. And it would sure embarrass her when I came in from working late

All in search of blood to terrorize your neighborhood. And whosoever shall be found without the soul for

Why, this car is automatic, systematic, hydromatic. Why, it's greased lightning.